From the soon-to-be chart-topping and soon-to-be-released album, Seventh Sojourn, Moody Blues, Isn't Life Strange. Next up, we have War and Slipping into Darkness.

0: What a classic song, Slipping Into Darkness by War, and that was the album version, the whole caboodle, whole shebang. Okay, we got a rock song that was a hit in the States before it was a hit over here. Python Lee Jackson featuring Rod Stewart, and In a Broken Dream is up next.
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Sometimes you just want to let the playouts play out, but sometimes, of course, it's a bit too quiet to let it go all the way. So here's a Fifth Dimension, and last night I didn't get to sleep at all.

Rod Stewart did a decent cover in 1977 or thereabouts, and Staple Singers, they, I'll Take You There, and there is the last hour of the show. This is one for Dr. L.

0: of the most frequently played artists on my show, especially the 70s one, Al Green, You Ought to Be With Me, and here's Love Unlimited, Walking in the Rain with the One I Love.
1: Okay, girl. Oh, tell Dee Dee, don't be late. Okay. Oh, it's trying to break.
2: It sure is. Everyone's trying to get out of the rain. Oh, it feels so good. The rain and thinking of you. As soon as I get home, I'm gonna call you and tell you how much I love you. Oh, I feel so good.

0: Lucia is home.
1: Hello.
0: Baby, I'm home. I've got something to tell you.
1: What?
0: I love you.
1: I love you too. Did you get caught in the rain?
0: Oh, yes. It was so beautiful. Let me tell you how it started.

got to number 14 in both the UK and the USA on the Uni label, Walking the Rainbow I Love, Low Unlimited. Stylistics! I got to number 3, but we're tumbling out the charts. Bet you by golly wow.

That's the last of our soul numbers, our soul classic numbers. So we got some rock music, starting with Clearance Cold Revival, their last ever hit, Someday Never Come.

Two classic Rolling Stones songs, Tumbling Dice, followed by Happy. And the next three tracks are for STNL. Well, even the humble radio show has to have its secrets, doesn't it? So here we go. Closing in on the final 20-odd minutes, June 1972.

Okay, we're into that all important last studio minute. So I just want to thank everybody who's tuned in, whether you've tuned in the whole show, in which case you probably deserve a medal, or you've just tuned in here and there. I hope you enjoyed it. An embarrassment of riches, USA Billboard Hot 100 singles charts of June 1972. Sorry if I annoyed people with the first song I played, but, you know, it's, yeah, I had a soft spot for it back in the day, so, rien regret, or regret rien. Anyway, enjoy the rest of your weekend. I'm back tomorrow morning at 10 with some early 60s classics from the UK charts. Meanwhile, have a fun Saturday night, and I just say have fun, take care. And bye for now.

0: A tune is a tune with Roya.
1: I'm not going to lie, it was a bit of a rush today. My son showed his, he's a model maker, and it was his exhibition down Brick Lane at an exhibition called New Blades. Have a look at them, New Blades Show on Instagram. He's a model maker, as I said, and he did his graduation exhibition. And we were on our way back, my husband and I, and they shut a section of the A3. And I can't tell you, I felt like swearing out the window. I've got a show to do. Get out the way. Move your cars. Anyway, relaxed. Zen now. I'm here. Welcome to the show.

I hope you guys are all having a good Thursday. I'm getting Thursday to make it feel like Friday. We are getting ready for a heat wave. I bet there's some sore heads out there after yesterday's football. I'm not really into football, but there's no one I know that's not into the World Cup.

Right, a special shout out now to Alice and Simon that got married on Saturday. And this was the first wedding I've done. They had the most incredible garden I've ever seen in my life. And this is a ballsy couple, right? There was no plan B for this wedding not to be in this garden. And when I went, I mean weather-wise, right? The most stunning garden. But I was like, what happens if it rains? She's like, well, there's no plan B. And I mean it when I say there was no plan B. There didn't need to be a plan B because plan A worked perfectly. The weather was amazing. The garden was amazing. I was nervous as hell doing this wedding, and it turned out to be incredible. So to Alice and Simon, this is my shout out to you. This is the brilliant House Remix of Tears for Fears and Shout.

I've not had a chance to catch up with the lovely bride, Alice, and she's just texted me and said that loads of people from the guests of her wedding texted and said they love the music and they took videos to show their friends. And when you're DJing, you don't really get that feedback. Obviously, you see it on the dance floor, but you leave a wedding, it's all like hurried. It's 1 o'clock in the morning, you're trying to pack up. The bride's trying to have her evening with her husband. You're trying to leave and not outstay your welcome. So, Alice, thank you for just texting me that. That's really great to hear. And it's such a massive responsibility. Like, I thought 40th was responsibility. I thought 50th. And then when someone asks you to your wedding, you're like, oh, my God, this is proper grown-up stuff.

The lovely Alice gave a speech. It's unusual for the bride to give a speech, but I have to say, she gave... You know what it's like at a wedding when the speeches start? You think, oh, bed in, get yourself a drink. This might be a long one. These speeches, all of them, her brothers, her husband gave a speech, Alice herself gave a speech, but Alice's speech made you think about the universe and how it works, how it brings people together. Made you think about your own relationships, with not only with your husband, but with other people. And it was hands down, I'm not just saying this because I got asked to do the wedding, hands down, the best speech I have ever, ever heard. And my husband, who's not that kind of spiritually, emotionally in tuned like that, came away and said, that's the best speech I've ever heard. And I totally agree. And what she said at the end of the speech in front of all these guests was like, special thanks to Roy, who's DJing, who's meant to be at the Ministry of Sound tonight. And I was asked to be, it made me sound like I was Pete Tong or something. I was very pleased that you said that, Alice, thank you. But I was actually asked to play at the Ministry of Sound that night. But what I didn't really say was that it was for the number one teeth whitening, had a huge conference, which they hired out the Ministry of Sound, and they asked me to play. Nevertheless, Alice, you are correct. It still was the Ministry of Sound I was asked to play at.

Now, welcome to the show, new listeners. We can see that there are new listeners this evening. The lovely Clive, the controller of the Run Radio, tells me we've got people from Portugal, we've got people from France, Corsica, Mallorca. So welcome to the show. My show is all about remembering and forgetting at the same time, remembering tracks that we grew up with and forgetting everything that happened today and everything you're worried about tomorrow. So pour yourself a drink, dance on your kitchen dance floor, wherever you are, in the car, on the way back from work, whatever it is. This show is all about that. And anyone who knows my show knows I love a mashup, and it doesn't get any better than this. I say that with every song I know. This is We Are the People by Empire of the Sun, mashed up with glue for my special friend Debbie Taylor, who I know loves Empire of the Sun.

it's that time of year where A-levels are finishing now, and my son just finished, and I've just got a great photo of my gorgeous friend Lisa and her son Jackson. It's a wrap, she says. Jackson, it's over, you're done, you're free. Do whatever you want to do. Stay up, but not come in. Do come in, but get a job at the end of all of this. Very, very expensive education. So congratulations to you. And Lisa, pour yourself a drink, girl. You deserve it.

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You know, I said we got listeners from all over. The lovely Sandra has just texted me from driving back from a water park in Portugal. So a special shout out to the lovely Sandra driving back with Oliver, Claire, Freya and Byron in her car right now. I hope you had a great time. And by the way, no one wants to know you're in Portugal in a water park. No one likes a bragger.

To everyone that went to Pete Tong at Hampton Court Palace, does it get any better than that? I'm entirely jealous of the fact you got to do that. One day, I might be doing the same thing, fingers crossed. I'll let you know if I do.

Now, I mentioned this in my last show. My lovely friend Angela, she's a therapist. She has a business. She has a company called Community Arts Therapy. Her name's Angela Doherty. She has. She works in a children's home that has just been told that they are not going to get funding anymore. I spoke about this last week. It's a huge, huge passion of mine to raise the money. They're only looking for £900. Between all of us, I've donated, friends of mine have donated. They're only looking for £900. Please look up the GoFundMe page that is the Community Arts Therapy. It is funding for the remaining children before this home closes that they can get the rest of their therapy that's needed. Community Arts Therapy, Angela Doherty, I completely, everyone goes GoFundMe, yawn, right? Another donation to another cause that no one really knows where that money goes. I can 100% vouch for this woman. She's one of the angels that walks upon the earth.

Now, for my loyal listeners of the show, you know how I'm massively into my remixes. It doesn't get any better. Well, it does get better because I say that about everything. But this is a very great remix of the haunting sounds of the brilliant Donna Summer and Moon Sound.

So I was saying earlier, the reason I was rushing back today was because it was my son's graduation exhibition show, and he graduated from being a model maker. And at the time, I had my lovely son. I had no idea what a model maker was. And model makers are people that, for instance, Mission Impossible, the helicopters in Mission Impossible, or anything, Gladiator, anything you see, the ships in Gladiator, the amphitheatre in Gladiator, the Omnithorpes in Dune, the helicopters, whatever it is, in any major props you see, they are model makers. They're made by model makers. And so my son went to Arts University Bournemouth and has just graduated being a model maker. And today was an exhibition of not just Arts University Bournemouth, but all the universities that are kind of leading in model making. So it's a proud day for my husband and I, to say the least. And a lot of their work is shown at New Blades Show on Instagram. Search New Blades Show and you'll see a lot of the stuff that's on there. So I hugged my son. I cried, which he was beyond embarrassed about today. He had a little stand set up with his work and exhibiting what he was doing, and the level of work, not just him, but of his school friends, university friends, but other universities there, was mind-blowing. And I'm really proud of my husband and I, and any parents out there. I had a son that was kind of neurodiverse but clever, really good at physics but really good bad at English. What are you going to do with a boy that thinks like that? And the problem is, in this society that I have found in the education system, is there's only one syllabus, one exam that does not fit all. And I was trying to think, what's my son going to do with that kind of mind? Well, it turns out there's loads of things out there, and one of them is model making. So any mum listening to me that's got a dyslexic son, neurodiverse, amazing at science or amazing at Lego but can't do English comprehension, please look into model making, because it could be a future that he actually wants to be in.

so you know how much I love a recommendation on this show. I'm late to the party on this, I admit. You can hear me smiling. Yellowstone. My husband was watching Yellowstone. Everyone's going on about Yellowstone. I watched two episodes. I was thinking, I'm not really into it. I don't really care about the Indians versus the cowboys, the stealing of the land of the Native Americans at the time. More for mean, because then I started watching Dutton Ranch. And I said, oh, I love Beth Dutton. If you haven't seen Dutton Ranch, the character of Beth Dutton, there's no one on the planet that I've got more of a girl crush on than Beth Dutton. And you can judge me all you like, but if there was anyone I relate to more, it would be Beth Dutton. And so then because of Dutton Ranch, I thought, oh, I'll watch Yellowstone, and I'm going to go back and watch the pre-sequels before that. So any woman out there that hasn't watched Yellowstone, I'm probably talking to no one, to be honest, it's probably just me, watch Yellowstone. It's so good. And if ever you want a feeling of being broken, but seen and loved by one person, but at the same time being really, really fragile, but also a ball breaker, that is Beth Dutton. And if ever I've got a female crush on me right now, it's that woman.

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Now, I played this next track. I've played it in every show, actually, since I found it. And that's what I do. I go insane about a track. I go insane about anything, actually. Anyone that knows me knows it. As soon as I find a biscuit I love, I'll just eat the biscuit until the emotion comes out of it. I do the same thing about songs. I do the same thing about films. But I played this at the lovely Alison Simon's wedding. And when I found it, I played it, and I saw the reaction. Because when I play it on the radio, you can't see people's reactions except for the lovely text messages I love getting. Please send them to me. But I played this at the wedding, and it was so lovely to see the women on the dance floor sing. They don't remember yesterday. They keep putting stuff in the fridge, the house phone in the fridge, when they shouldn't be, because they're that age now. I'm no judgment, because I'm that age too, doing exactly the same thing. But when I played this at the wedding, every single woman knew every single word to every single lyric of this track. I played this again and again and again.

just listening to that four bar beat, all the women out there, right? Just the four. I'm not going to do this anymore. Embarrass myself on thousands of people on the radio. But just listening to that four bar beat, it has the same effect. You do not know how many times I play this track now. I'm obsessed. And it still reminds us of who we were, how we felt, what we wanted to be, what we were hoping for. It's always going to be Madonna. I think Lady Gaga, brilliant. Dua Lipa, amazing. But it's always going to be Madonna for us. Now, very rarely do I get asked to play Michael Jackson. For whatever reasons, it's he's a paedophile, or it, whether it's the fact that, you know, it's in the 80s, it belongs in the 80s. And my lovely bride, Alice, is like, Roy, you got any Michael Jackson? And I just lit up. I was like, have I got Michael Jackson? I've got the best remix of Michael Jackson ever. I played this before, I'll play it again. But to Alice, who loves Michael Jackson, like I like Michael Jackson, this, hands down, and I've looked at

I told you it was good. I told you. That's never going to get old for me. You're probably hearing every show now. Every Thursday, I might be playing that along with Madonna. Up next, who remembers the velvet hour that Kate Moss beautifully describes? When you're getting ready in the evening, when we were younger, putting your makeup on, thinking, I hope that guy turns up. I hope he fancies me. I hope I look right. I hope I look better than the other girl that you think he fancies. Who remembers this?

Thank you so much for your text messages coming through. It makes such a difference to me, not just me, but all the Run Radio presenters, for your feedback. I am here for us to remember and forget at the same time.

Thank you for all your feedback this evening. I cannot tell you how much your feedback means to me. It's such a weird job, this, because you feel like you're talking to no one, and anyone that's a mother, especially a mother of three, you really are talking to no one your entire life. So thank you. I really appreciate that. The feedback is completely welcome by myself and all the Run Radio listeners. And I want to say thank you to all the people that booked me for summer parties. When I first started doing this, I was like, oh my God, really? They want me to play? And then I kind of got into it. And then I did a wedding last weekend, as I said. And so thank you to all the people that booked me for summer parties for this summer. I love it. I absolutely love what I do. And I just love making you all remember and forget at the same time. But especially I love the responsibility of you giving me the your 50th to make it or break it for that night, or 40th wedding, whatever it is. Because a good night, genuinely, whether it's me or anyone else, it starts and finishes with the DJ. And anyone that's hired me just leaves me to do what I want to do, because I can't really explain what I play and how I play. And they're like, can you give me your playlist? I can't really give you my playlist. I just play whatever I feel that I should play, that I think everyone's going to love. So thank you very much for all the people that have hired me for this summer. I truly appreciate it.

I mean, if that doesn't bring back memories, I don't know what will. The time is 6:53 here on Radio. I've got to think carefully now about my last few songs. I always say that. It always shocks me how fast this time goes. But I'm going to make sure the last few are good.

0: The Everly Brothers and the Price of Love on your Decades Breakfast. 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
0: Coming up on the show, your musical memories, your musical birthdays, One Second Wonder, your Year of Fortune. What day is it today? We'll find that out. We know it's Thursday. We know it's the 25th of June, but exactly what's going on? What's your name? It could be your day today, but unlikely. And your lyric game we'll get into in a moment after the Pet Shop Boys.

fantastic song, Suburbia, Pet Shop Boys, on your Decades Breakfast. Let's get into your lyric game this morning then. These are the lyrics for your Thursday morning, a hot summer night. Fell like a net, I've got to find my baby yet. What is that song? Any ideas on that one? A hot summer night, fell like a net, I've got to find my baby yet.

heard Eddie Floyd on your Decades Breakfast. On this day back in 1966, Jackie Wilson, he was arrested for inciting a riot. Now, Jackie Wilson, he's not the only one to do this, you know. I'm sure there was something like the Rolling Stones did the same thing, maybe the Stranglers. It's just a concert, people getting excited. No, it was a proper riot, was it?

0: Cliff Richard with the question of the day. Do you want to dance? And Jackie Wilson inciting a riot. This day back in 1966, he was cuffed and taken away. And Reaper T, his song, it was number one in 1986. And a hit in previous decades as well. Brilliant. Right, let's do your Year of Fortune.
1: 1959.
0: Even further back with the wheel this morning, 1959. In a moment then, Dion on the Belmonts. First up, Ricky Nelson.

0: to 1959 on your Year of Fortune this morning. Dion and the Belmonts and A Teenager in Love. And Ricky Nelson and Never Be Anyone Else But Me For You. Your Decades Breakfast. Wakey, wakey, rise and shine Thursday morning on the way. I got Backman Turner Overdrive and we'll do the Beach Boys, shall we?
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Eyes, and there's our Barb. Back in 1988, she was at number one, Woman in Love, and in 1961, a number two for the Allisons. Remember those? And Are You Sure? Morning from Mark Gale. It's Thursday morning. We're getting through the week, aren't we, together? In the next 1 second wonder we're going to play. I'll play a 1 second of a famous song. And that's no prizes, just for fun on that one. And our lyric game, we're going to do that again.

banging the drums on that one, aren't they? Beach Boys, Sleep John B on your Decades Breakfast. The lyrics on your lyric game this morning. A hot summer night fell like a net. I've got to find my baby yet. What's that song? It's a rocky number like this one, but it's not this one.

Turner Overdrive. You ain't seen nothing yet on your decade's breakfast. Let's do a musical birthday on this day back in 1939. Harold Melvin was born.

Only the good stuff here on your Decades Breakfast. Halo James, Could Have Told You So. And the Hollies, He Ain't Heavy, He's My Brother. That song was recorded on this day back in 1969. Let's give you the answer to your lyric game. Your lyrics this morning, did you get this one? A hot summer night fell like a net. I've got to find my baby yet.

your lyrical answer this morning. Did you get that right today? Robert Palmer, Bad Case of Loving You, Dr. Doctor in brackets. Brilliant stuff right in the next hour. One Second Wonder on the way. Let's have some fun with that, shall we? And what day is it today? We'll find out.

Sydney Youngblood, If Only I Could, on your Decades Breakfast. Was he a one-hit wonder, I wonder? I don't remember any of his other songs, do you? Talking about one wonders, let's do you one second.

0: Thursday's 1 second wonder. This is today's 1 second.
1: Give me the music.
0: That is a 1 second today, 1 second wonder. No, I can't play you anymore. 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

Chumpy, chumpy, cheap, cheap. There you go, middle of the road on your decade's breakfast. Let's do a big musical birthday this morning. On this day, 1945, Carly Simon was born. And I tell you what, nobody's done it better than this.

me, Darren. Splish splash. He was taking a bath on your decade's breakfast. And Carly Simon. Happy birthday, Carly, today. Born on this day, 1945. On this day, 1977, topping the charts on the US singles chart, it was Marvin Gaye.

Walker and the All-Stars, I'm a Roadrunner, and Marvin Gaye, Got to Give It Up, number one for him on the US singles chart this day back in 1977. Right, on the way for you, got some Earth, Wind & Fire to play, Freddie Cannon, and what day?

Thursday, 25th of June, Beatles Day today. 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If your name is Azari, Lana, Liam, Shalomo or Solomon, today is your day.

0: Breakfast. There's a little dance number right there. If you're in the mood for it for the Thursday morning, we're doing your 1 second wonder this morning. What is this 1 second?
1: Give me the music.
0: Any ideas on that one? Have I been good to you today, or is it a bit tough?

Chocolate and Girl Crazy on your Decades Breakfast and Freddie Cannon, Palisades Park. On this day back in 1984, Prince released his sixth studio album. It was called Purple Rain, and this was the title track.

and Millennium on your Decades Breakfast, and Prince, Purple Rain. Some big artists on the show this hour. Let's say happy birthday today. A lot of you might be thinking about, he's not done that one. Well, we're not going to miss it, are we? Happy birthday today, the late George Michael, born on this day, 1963.

0: Happy heavenly birthday today, George Michael. Born on this day back in 1963. Sadly, no longer with us. There he is with his song Fast Love. Let's give the answer to your 1 second wonder.
1: Give me the music.
0: That is 1 second of Dusty Springfield, Little by Little.

They got their chat, One Second Wonder Answer, Dusty Springfield, Little by Little. And if you got our lyric game right in the last hour as well, very clever indeed. That was a bit tough this morning, that one. And that's it, your Decades Breakfast done for your Thursday morning. Have a great Thursday. More of the songs you love on

Three excellent records to start a radio show with. We had Temma Harbour from Mary Hopkin, No Matter What from Badfinger, and John I'm Only Dancing from David Bowie. And those three songs introduced a CD, an EMI compilation CD that I once owned. And I thought at the time, what a combo, and they'd be great to start a radio show. Well, this is what's happened. Right. Yeah, this is live, Geoffrey Driver, just for an hour till 10 a.m. And we're coming live from Beastly Hot Studios in, well, it's not just studios, are hot. The whole of Woodham Runshire is beastly hot this morning. Another record, Heatwave in Prospect. And so let's have some music to match. Got The Move next, a classic psychedelic song, which made number 5 in 1967, plus 3 classics from The Who you might not be so familiar with, but 3 excellent songs nonetheless.

And I'm going to dedicate that song to the memory of the Green Line Route 716, 716A, Woking's Stevenage, Hitchin Shirtsey. And staying with the Who, this is Dogs from 968.

Just been passed a note. The music on this has been given a red level heat warning, so do be careful. Okay, the next song, Still We Love, The Castle from Da Capo. And if any of you remember Holiday 71 with Cliff Mitchell Moore, some of this song will be instantly familiar.

Tequila, unmistakable. Gary Lewis and the Playboys were a big singles band in USA in the 60s. Didn't really do anything in the UK apart from a lucky re-release in 1975. But here's two of their biggest songs, This Diamond Ring and Everybody Loves a Clown.

0: thank you for your company this last hour. 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

0: And good evening, welcome to Pete's Place, where you're listening to Rum Radio with me, Barbecue Pete. And hasn't it been a scorcher today? But it's going to get even hotter tomorrow. Oh dear, my wife really doesn't like this weather. So I thought, well, why not play a Billy Idol, Hot in the City? And we're going to follow that up with Scouting for Girls and VW Campervan song.
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I'm loving that one here on Rum Radio. Skating for Girls and the VW Summer Song, because it is summer at the moment, isn't it? It's a total heat wave out there. It doesn't matter though. And before that, we had Billy Idol and Hot in the City. How are you keeping cool these days? Well, me and Jan, we just draw the curtains, put a couple of fans on and hope for the best. Drinking plenty of fluids, and I don't mean alcohol either. Fruit juices and things like that, just to keep warm. Keep warm and keep cool. See what it's done, it's addled me brain. Right, Sabrina Carpenter's on the way after this from Liam Payne.

Sabrina Carpenter in Such a Funny Way. And before that, we had Bedroom Floor by Liam Payne. Right, today, it was really, really warm. So rather than my wife going out, because she's got trouble breathing in this weather, my daughter-in-law and I decided to go and do a bit of shopping. But we didn't go to our normal supermarket. We went to one where you park underneath the store. So our car was still nice and cool when we got down. And needless to say, we brought plenty of barbecue food. Well, then I am known as Barbecue Pete, aren't I? I've got the Weekend and Swedish House Mafia teaming up with A Moth to the Flame. That's Arthur. Robert Plant's version, If I Was a Carpenter.

0: I'd love to, but I just don't have the time.
1: Time for what?
0: Becoming a volunteer.
1: Well, when I joined Good Neighbours, I only had one free hour a week, but they made me feel very welcome.
0: But I'm not qualified.
1: You don't need to be. You've got a car and you love helping people. You'd be great.
0: But great at what?
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10: Look, bear with me a second. The station's gone mad here and we've all got to go through this security thing. Now, hang on a second. I've got to fill out this form here. Criminal record office number. How do they know I got a criminal? Inside leg measurement. Other inside leg measurement. Father's maiden name. I'm in. Slow down.
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absolutely loving that one. That's the weekend and the Swedish House Mafia teaming up with Moth to a Flame. And before that, we had If I Was a Carpenter by Robert Plant, which I thought was a very good cover version, wasn't it? Right, I'm going to play one more and then we're going to have our blast on Tough Pass. But this one, it's Stills and Croft, Summer Breeze, and I'm playing it for Heather in Ashford. And I hope you'll enjoy it, this Summer Breezes.

0: all the way from 1972. That was Seals and Cross with Summer Breeze, an apt tune for tonight. And we're playing that especially for Heather in Ashdead. Right, it's now 31 minutes after 7 o'clock. It's time for the Blast from the Past. This is where I'll give you three tunes back to back, all from the 60s. And all you've got to do is sit back and enjoy. I've got Leslie Gore, the Ronettes, and the Cascades all on the way.
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1: Yes, God.
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6: We're taking you back.

Oh, that was a Cascade with Rhythm of the Rain, and it's not the blast and the past. It's actually the mystery year. It's this weather. I'm getting so confused or kerfuddled, whatever you prefer. So that was the first one out in the mystery year tonight, and so far, Jan in Woodham, you come in with the right answer. At least you were on the ball. That's more than I was. So give you a clue. Princess Alexandra of Kent marries Angus Ogilvy in this year. Do you remember that happening? And in the charts was this one from the Ronettes.

The Ronettes and Be My Baby from The Mystery Year Tonight. And I've got to say, well done to Sue in Church. So you've come in with the right year, as is John in Staines. Heather, you're just a... Oh, you're so close. But no cigar, I'm afraid. Maybe this will help you. Former football referee Graham Pohl is born in this year. Movies released this year include Cleopatra, starring Elizabeth Taylor and Richard Burton. Also released this year is The Great Escape, starring Steve McQueen, James Garner and Richard Attenborough. Did you go and see that at the movies when it came out? Do you remember when it came out? And in the charts at the time was this one from Leslie Gore.

Ah, such a great tune. Played at many parties, especially my mum and dad's parties anyway. And that was Leslie Gore and It's My Party. Right, got to say well done to Jan in Woodham, Sue in Chertsey, John in Fleet, Liz in Swindon, Robin... John in Staines, Liz in Fleet, Robin... Liz, I've moved you now and all. It's this weather. See, what I've got to do, I've got a fan, but I have to have it outside the door because it's too noisy. So when the song's playing, I open the door, and when I'm on the mic, I have to shut the door to drown out to stop the fan making a noise. Ah, dear, oh dear. I tell you what, if you was here now, oh my goodness me, it's so warm. Right, I'll start that again. And Heather, stop laughing. Right, Jan in Woodham, Sue in Chertsey, John in Staines, Liz in Swindon, Robin Fleet, and Heather, you did come back with the right answer as well in Ashstead there. So well done to everybody if you'd all said 1963. So well done if you got that right. I've going to take you back to the 90s in our time machine in a minute. That's after the new one from Natalie Imbruglio.

All the way from 1998, Now Time Machine, that was Tintin Out and Where the Story Ends. And before that, the new one from Natalie Imbruglia called Algorithms, I should say. I see, it's too much. And that's off her new album, Algorithms, which is out on the 4th of September. And I've got another new one to play for you a bit later in the show. I've got Khalid and O'Malley teaming up. That's after the big country. And then we're getting ever closer to the blast in the past.

Khaled and Normani with Love Lies. Right, I'm the bearer of bad news, I'm afraid, people. Not only is the B386 Holloway Hill at the junction of Hardwick Lane is closed in both directions. All local businesses are open as usual, as is the White Lodge, but follow the diversion sign to get to your destination. The closure is expected to last until 10 p.m. September the 24th, so that's a nightmare in itself. But the A320 Guildford Road will be closed in both directions between Green Lane and Little Green Lane. And that's from 8 p.m. on Friday, June the 26th, until 5 a.m. Monday, June the 29th. And, well, to be fair, just avoid the area if you possibly can. Absolutely avoid it. So if you don't, just allow a lot of extra time for your journey. Tate McRae, Greedy's going to take us up to our blast in the past.

0: Tate McRae and Greedy, and that brings us nicely up to 8 o'clock for our blast in the past. But before I do, I've got a message from Liz. She's saying she's not liking this hot weather too much, but she has got 2 days off, and I'm guessing that's also you got the weekend off, Liz. So fair play to you today, because you're going to need it. Because even now, I was looking on my monitor, it's 30 degrees Celsius, which is 86 degrees Fahrenheit. Tomorrow, it's getting up to 36 degrees Celsius, which is 97 degrees Fahrenheit. So if you're out and about, please, please use some factor 5000, I think you're going to need. And do stay hydrated. Not with alcohol, though, Liz, all right? Right, blast and pass. It is this time. It's not the mystery year. It's definitely the blast and pass. I've got Noel Harrison on the way. Robert Knight, Procol Harum. That's all after this little ditty.
1: Frontier of the 1960s.
2: Small step for man.
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6: 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I have a dream.
7: The Beatles.
8: We're taking you back to the

That is such a great tune, isn't it? Noel Harrison and the Windmills of Your Mind completing Our Blast of the Past. And that was released in 1966. Before that, from 1967, we had Love on a Mountain Top by Robert Knight. And also from 1967, The Wider Shade of Pale by Procol Harum. How many people made that their first dance when they got married, eh? I know my mate Tom, he got married to that one as well. Right, I waffle. I've got Dodgy on the way. That's after this new one from Olivia Rodrigo and Stupid Song.

0: say?
1: I'd love to, but I just don't have the time.
2: Time for what?
1: Becoming a volunteer.
2: Well, when I joined Good Neighbours, I only had one free hour a week, but they made me feel very welcome.
1: But I'm not qualified.
2: You don't need to be. You've got a car and you love helping people. You'd be great.
1: But great at what?
2: Well, driving neighbours in need to hospital and GP appointments, that sort of thing. 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

Oh, Dodgy and Good Enough playing on Run Radio. And before that, we had the new one from Olivia Rodrigo, Stupid Song. I'm going to squeeze two more in. That's Heartbeat and Asia. And then we're going to have Pete Slink. So here we go. Ed Sheeran.

Ah, what a tune. All the way from 1982, we had Asia and Heat of the Moment before that, Ed Sheeran and Bad Habits. Don't forget, at 9 o'clock, Yaya is taking over the hot seat. See what I did there? Heat of the Moment, hot seat. Yeah, so Yaya, she'll be on live from 9 o'clock, keeping you company until midnight with some great, fantastic tunes. I'm going to squeeze one more in, and then we'll have the Pete's League. This is Zach Bryan and Nine Ball.

What a tune, Zach Bryan, and a nine ball, and that brings us nicely up to 8:30, and it's time for Pete's Link. And if you want to play along just for fun, you can email studio@runradio.com. 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And right, first one out in Pete's Link tonight, Van Morrison, Brown Eyed Girl.

Van Morrison's Brown Eyed Girl playing on the Pete's Link tonight, and that's the first one out. Right, Emma in Farncombe, she's gone for Shop, so has Jan in Woodham. Mark and Rob, they both gone for Vehicle. Sue in Church has gone for hair colour. Rachel in Addison, Body Parts. John in Staines, Body Parts. No, it's none of those. Maybe you'll get it after this one. This is Blondie and Sunday Girl.

I know it was Sunday Girl with Blondie, and I don't know whether the next track's going to play because my screen's gone blank, so I'm only sort of guessing. Right, so far we've got Emma, Jan, Mark, Rob, they've all gone for hair colours. No, Sue'd already said that and it was wrong. Songs with Girl in the title, that's from Sue and Rachel. And John's just gone for colours. No, it's not those. It's none of those. I don't know whether this is going to work in a minute or not, because this is supposed to be the Floaters and Float On. Well, at least that worked.

And it was the floaters with Float On. And I'm pleased to say I've got two right answers. They come from Jan in Woodham and Robin Fleet. You both got it right. Now, who was it? John, he said, is it something to do with fishing? Because you've got to float when you go fishing. Most people only go on a Sunday. And you got different coloured floats as well. You know, you might have a brown float or whatever. No, John, I think you're clutching at straws, mate. It's not that. Well, good try anyway. I will give you a clue. I suppose it coincides with this hot weather. It's something we probably do more in the summer than we would in the winter. There you go. And this is Nina and 99 Red Balloons.

I do love your answer. Lisa said, I have no idea. Floating in a pool, she said. No, it's not that. But I have got some right answers. They come from Jan in Woodham, Mark in Addison, Rob in Fleet and Sue in Chertsey. The answer was ice cream. Because you get the ice cream van and he brings along the ice cream sundaes, the ice cream float and the 99 ice cream, doesn't he? And that's all it was, as simple as that. And I thought, well, that would be a good link for, well, considering all this hot weather we had. And just to add insult to injury, I've got vanilla ice here with ice-sized baby.

0: Yo, man, let's get out of here. 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
2: And that was Vanilla Ice, Ice, Ice, Baby. Hope you enjoyed that one. Right, it's fast running out of time, so I'm going to get a couple of more on for you. And don't forget, coming up at 9 o'clock, we got Yaya in the hot seat. So I've got Shaboozy and Jelly Roll teaming up after Sugar Ray every morning.

I love that one. That's, well, Shaboozy, as you know, is one of my favourite singers. And he was teaming up with Jelly Roll there with Amen. Right, that's it for me. I'm not back here until Saturday and Sunday morning for breakfast. And don't forget that starts at 8 o'clock, so don't be late and I'll save you a seat. Coming up after me is Roya, and she's going to take over the hot seat at 9 o'clock. And as for me, I will see you at the weekend. So take care. Have a great week. I'll see you at the weekend. This is Portugal the Man and Feel It Still.

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0: Every government has its Secret Service branch. America, it's CIA. France, Deuxième Bureau. England, MI5. A messy job? Well, that's when they usually call on me or someone like me. Oh, yes. My name is
1: Buckner. Harley Buckner.
2: Oh, no!
3: Let's go.
4: Hello, people.

0: I don't know how old that is, and I don't know how many times I've heard it, but I still love it. That's a great track. And I've said it before, and I'll say it again, it reminds me of a steam train, that sort of locomotive, repeating, repetitive, driving beat that it's got. You think, no, you think I'm a revving nutcase. Well, you're not far wrong. Yeah, okay, well, I have to put my hands up to that. Let's do a quiz thing. Captain Scarlet was part of which organisation? Captain Scarlet, which organisation was he part of?
1: The next question is...
0: It's a six-letter word and it starts with a C. Reason being, it is the word thing. I'll give you three clues now. I'll give you two more later on. Relaxed, perfunctionary, loose. Relaxed, perfunctionary, loose. And six letters, C up front. Captain Scarlet was part of which organisation?

to the Beatles. Thank you. I love that tribute to the Beatles right at the end there. Where was that from? Where did they nick that from? Can't remember, but it's very Beatlesque, is it not? Handy Rob sent us a question. Good on you, Handy Rob. Thank you. What is the currency of South Africa? What is the currency of South Africa? Handy Rob wants that. Yeah, he wants to know. And that's fair enough. Let me give you a snatch of today's playout track.

0: this? Yeah, normally I cut that out. I didn't today. The Nobel Prize, or Nobel Prizes, first awarded in 1901, 1911, 1921, 1931. Now, correct me if I'm wrong, but this bloke Nobel, he made his dough out of dynamite. I think it was dynamite. It's certainly explosives. And he had the gall to offer a peace prize to people, as long as they bought his explosives, I guess. Yeah, sort of like, yeah. So anyway, the Nobel Prize or prizes were first awarded in 1901, 1911, 1921, or 1931.
1: I'm not sure about any of that.

0: two for the price of one. Kylie Minogue, Robbie Williams. So the jury is still out on this voice thing. You know, I don't like to do what lots of other radio presenters do, and I don't mean to be rude to any of them, so I best steer away from what I was going to say, but this voice thing. So the jury is still out, so we'll persevere. I think we might give it another week next week and see if we can get some positive feedback. Anyway, here's the voice today. I'll remind you, he's a male comedian, British, and has a unique delivery style.
1: If you look at something like the BBC and what they've gone through the last month, you're seeing that's an elite organisation, and it is in turmoil. Okay, they're having a crisis.
0: I know all about crisis. In my case, it's crises.

I love that track, and I love that riff, that old Tamla riff going through it. Yeah, good stuff. Let me give you the word thing this time with one more clue. It starts with a C, and it's got five more letters. Relaxed, perfunctionary, loose, and nonchalant. Relaxed, perfunctionary, loose, and nonchalant. Six letters, C up front, have another play out, snatch it.

0: Mod Joe. If you were a Roman, how would you write this year? What is 2026 in Roman numerals? You know, I'm pretty good with Roman numerals, but I don't think I could do that because I don't know the gap between... What's a zero? Do they have a zero? All right, okay. Well, I was just about to find out. What is 2026 in Roman numerals?
1: Wie auf der Questions!

0: That's one of those haunting tracks, isn't it? Getting away with it. You think? I think so. About time we made some money.
1: We'll be right back after this commercial break.
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0: Is it my imagination, or is that very Beatlesque as well? Yeah, maybe I'm just going through a funny phase. I'm at a funny age, you know what I mean? I'm at a sort of crossroads, sort of between teens and death. Tears for Fears, good stuff, we like that. Yeah. True or false? The Royal Albert Hall was designed by Queen Victoria's husband, Albert. I didn't know that. The Royal Albert Hall, I suppose that's where, yeah. The Royal Albert Hall was designed by Queen Victoria's husband, Albert. To be fair, it is a true or false, but it would make sense, wouldn't it? Royal Albert Hall, designed by Queen Victoria's husband, Albert. Yes or no? Right or wrong?
1: Don't tell him, Pike.

0: I don't mind the tune at all, but I absolutely love the lyrics. Very cleverly worded. I like it. Rupert Holmes. Right, just, have I got, hang on, I'm just going to remember this. I'm going to forget one day. All right, straight out of the archives department, so this is why you may have heard it before. Which organ is responsible for producing insulin? Which organ? Well, that'd be the Hammond, wouldn't it? The Hammond organ? Is responsible for producing insulin? Maybe not. Have another snatch of the voice.
1: If you look at something like the BBC and what they've gone through the last month, you're seeing that's an elite organisation and it is in turmoil. Okay, they're having a crisis

couple of weeks ago, my water company wrote to me and told me that we're running out of water. Petrol companies telling us they're running out of gas, fuel, diesel, petrol, because of the Iran war. We're running out of this and we're running out of that. Just as long as we don't run out of beer, particularly tonight, it being my night. You know what I mean? Yeah. So, publicans around the Staines area, make sure you're fully stocked up. I've got a question here sent in by Harvey. When I first saw that, I thought, Harvey. The baby of which animal is known as a joey? The baby of which animal is known as a joey? I particularly know this one. And have a final snatch of today's play-out track.

0: see but me.
1: Shut up, kid.
0: Came today, but had to go to visit you. You never know.
1: Okay, listen, here's my favourite question of the week, and I'm desperate to know the answer. I'm absolutely fascinated by this. In 1971, 4 pints of beer, a packet of cigarettes, because everybody smoked, right? Fish and chips to take home costs either 80 pence or £1 or £1.20 or £1.40. Now, even if it's £1.40, 4 pints of beer, a packet of cigarettes, fish and chips, that's a reasonable Friday night. Not enough beer for me for a Friday night, but anyway, 4 pints of beer, packet of cigarettes, fish and chips, supper to take home, 80p, £1, £1.20 or £1.40. Of course, it's all relative, but, you know, it just does make you smile. It makes me smile. And I was alive in 1971. Yeah, I'm not alive in 2026. Well, hanging on by my fingernails. Six letters, C up front, relaxed, perfunctionary, loose, nonchalant, and carefree. This must have come out around 1971.

0: Fancy some answers?
1: I do.
2: Listen very carefully. I shall say this only once.
0: Captain Scarlet. He was part of which organisation? Spectrum. Spectrum. Handy Robert sent this one in. Thank you, Handy Rob. What is the currency of South Africa? Well, that would be the Rand. The Rand. The Nobel Peace Prize, first awarded in 1901, 1911, 1921, 1931. 1901 is the answer. 1901, first time Nobel awarded these prizes. 2026. What is it in Roman numerals? I wouldn't have got this. It's MMXXV1. So MM is 2000. XX is 20. V1 is the 6. But where's the gap? Oh, I see. No, you don't need a gap, do you? 2000. Yeah, okay. All right. Why don't they just write 2026? Stupid Romans. The Royal Albert Hall was designed by Queen Victoria's husband, Albert. True or false? No, it wasn't. It was designed by members of the Royal Engineers, but he had a big hand in the Crystal Palace, who incidentally won their big match a couple of weeks back. Yeah, good luck to them. I know it's only the sort of minor European League thing, but no matter what, I'd love to flood all those European championships with English teams. Wouldn't it be fab? Mickey says, which organ is responsible for producing insulin? That's one out of the archives. The pancreas. The pancreas. Harvey says, the baby of which animal is known as a joey? Well, that's a kangaroo. I knew that. Or wallaby, is it? Well, kangaroo for sure. And I think the wallaby as well. Little baby kangaroo, little baby wallaby is a joey. Now, I'm going to do the word thing. No, I'm not. I had to cheat. I've got to tell you, I had to cheat. I was desperate to see the answer to this. In 1971, 4 pints of beer, a packet of cigarettes, fish and chips to take home was either 80p, a pound, £1.20, or £1.40. It was a pound. Yeah, depending on where you bought it, I suppose. If you bought it all in a Ritz, I think it probably cost you a few more quid. All right. And 6 letters, C up front. Relax, perfunctionary, loose, nonchalant and carefree.
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0: Diddly, diddly, diddly, diddly, diddly. Big night. Big night, Thursday night. Take my advice. Go out on a Thursday night. Get wrecked. And your hangover is down to the firm's time on Friday. Why should you suffer on your own time?

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1: Well, good afternoon, good morning, good evening, wherever you are in the world. Thank you so much for joining me. I'm Brian James, and it's the James Family Show.

0: What is your ultimate goal as an artist?
1: Oh, my God. I haven't thought about that. I don't get up every morning and say, okay, what's my ultimate goal? What should I do? What should I do today? I'm Freddie Mercury. I'm me. I just want to do things that come naturally, and this is my work. And I'm not frightened of it every morning and saying, oh my God, tomorrow it might be over. If it's over tomorrow, it's over. You know.
0: But how about as a person? Do you have any goals for yourself as a person that you would like to attain?
1: No. I think I'm pretty happy right now. You know, and if I'm not happy, then I work out why I'm unhappy, and find out what's making me unhappy, and I go and conquer that. It's like you know, every obstacle that comes before me, I say to myself, you know, in a funny way, I like obstacles, you know, because there's like a challenge. And if there's a challenge put in front of me, I'll conquer it. Mm-hmm. That's the way I see myself.
0: If there was anyone in history, living or dead, that you could meet and speak with, who would that be, and what would you talk about?
1: Living or dead. The only person I wish I had met was John Lennon, because he's the one that I did idolize, and I just thought he was just a very beautiful human being. And I'm sad to say that I didn't get to meet him. He's the only one.
0: And is there any historical figure that's outside of music?
1: Outside of music? Oh, Marie Antoinette.
0: What would you talk with Marie Antoinette about?
1: Jules.

0: Well, once again, a big hello from me. I'm Brian James, and you are listening to the James Family Show. And it's been a week since I saw you last, and I hope is you've had a lovely week. The summer's here. The sun has been out. No, it actually hasn't been that sunny the last couple of weeks. But still, sunshine is in my heart. Sounds good, doesn't it? Running Up That Hill, a great song for me to start off with by Kate Bush. I think it was written by Kate herself. I've got the album that it's on called Hounds of Love, released in 1985. And then that wonderful track by Queen. What a great track that is. From their a studio album, which I've got somewhere in my attic, called Innuendo, 1991. And I think it was the last single issued before the death of Mr. Freddie Mercury. Let me say hello to a few people who said hello to me before I even sat in this chair. A big hello to Lynn, Rob, Jeanette, Helen, Brenda, and Simon and Claire Wilson. Thanks for just stopping by. Thanks for saying hello. Now then, I want to see how clever you are. Are you ready for a bit of a question? I am going to play an intro to a song, a bit of an intro to a song. I want to see how clever you are. I want you to, no, not tell me, because it's just for fun. I want to know what the song was called, who recorded it, and the year it was released, okay? If you get 3 out of 3, you've done well, and you get a pat on the back from me. Would you like to have a go? Okay, let's have a go. I bet you already know it. Well, I'll let you come. I'll come back to you in a few moments and give you the answer to that. Who sang it? It was very famous.
1: Stars.
0: This is what Elvis would have sounded like if he'd have sang with the

0: He had the moves. And Australia fell in love with his songs. Elvis Presley, 50 Australian Top 10 Hits. Celebrate Elvis's 75th with 50 of his biggest hits. The ballads. The songs that drove you wild. This album has it all. Elvis Presley, 50 Australian Top 10 Hits. They were the soundtrack of a generation.
1: Due to the nature of this program, listener discretion is advised. This program may contain words that only a mature man like Brian James may use. You have been warned.
2: Music, that's our middle name. Music.
3: Now then, that question that I gave you. Here is the intro to a famous song. I said, just for fun, what was it called? Who recorded it and what was the year it was released? And if you got the three right, pat on the back from me. The Eagles, 1975.

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Thank you for taking part. Now we're going to follow it up from 1984. Mr. Don Henley from the Eagles.

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0: we're going to have a little look at what went on this week, many years ago, and I'm going straight back to 2022. John Peel, apparently rare items from the late veteran's home, sold he sold for a total of £465,000 at an auction held by Bonhams in Knightsbridge in London. And the best item of all was a Yoko Ono album, which went for £15,300. 1981, yes, a long time ago, 45 years ago, Duran Duran released their debut studio album, reaching number 3 on the album's chart in the UK. And finally, 1988, Bruce Springsteen, during Bruce Springsteen's stay in Rome, during a world tour, a photographer took a shot of Bruce in his underwear, sharing an intimate moment with his backing singer, Patti Schoefer. The picture confirmed the rumours that Bruce and Patti were having an affair.
1: I don't believe it!
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Now, as always on my show, I like to feature a song from one of my albums in my collection. On this radio station, have a listen out to another show of mine called Late Night in the Attic, with me in my attic, surrounded by my collection of albums and singles for many, many a year. I've chosen a song today from an album I absolutely love. The album, Let It Be, 1970 or 71, The Beatles, Let It Be. And I've chosen a great track off that album, The Long and Winding Road. Let's get it on the turntable.

0: The last time I talked with Karen and Richard Carpenter was in August of 1981. We talked about the resurgence of love songs. Karen mentioned the good feeling she got while performing before audiences.
1: I mean, you can feel every time you start a song, you know, like, well, we can do a medley of a lot of hits, you know, and everyone keys a different feeling in somebody.

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I said, let me know who it was, email me in your name, and I'll see if I can play something just for you. I had a lovely email 2 weeks ago from Heather Stevens, who's up there in the north in Yorkshire. And Brian, she says it was John Lennon. I love the Beatles anyway. I was a big fan of the Beatles when they first arrived on the scene. I saw them at the Cavern Club in the early days, and John Lennon was just the man for me. If you could play anything for me, Brian, I'd be grateful. Tell you what I'm going to do just for you. This is just for you, Heather. Hope you enjoy it.

0: Right, in a few minutes' time, unfortunately, I'm going to leave you. Time has gone so quick. Hope you've enjoyed the show, but I'm back again next week. Same place, same time. I'd like you to be with me. Don't be late.
1: You have been listening to The Brian James Show, live. Brian has left the building. 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

0: Greetings and salutations one and all. Welcome along to another edition of the Juice Radio Show. I'm Matt Barker and this week's show is an Australian special featuring the very best in new music from Australia plus more from around the world. We kickstart proceedings with Figurehead. They're based in Western Australia. Figurehead have had a busy few years since forming back in high school and have since been crafting their own brand of alternative rock built on a sound that draws from the fertile springs of Western Australia's alternative rock tradition. Figurehead were nominated for the Best Indie Alternative Rock Song at the prestigious 2019 Independent Music Awards in New York, and whose IMA song, Ear to Lend, also took the category win at the 2018 Wham Song of the Year Award. Further information on Figurehead and their music can be found on their website, figureheadmusic.com. Playing next, Angus Legg. He returns with his new single, 12th of May, which is now available to stream and purchase. Further details on Angus Legg and his music can be found on his website, instagram.com/AngusLeggMusic. This is 12th of May.
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Up next, Rock Paper Goose. They're based in York, in the UK. Rock Paper Goose comprises of multi-instrumentalists Nat Greaves and Ollie Whitehouse. 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

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They're based in Melbourne, Australia. Daydreamers are known for fast-paced riffs, explosive sets, and anthemic hooks, and have quickly become a staple in the Aussie punk and alternative gig scene. 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Playing next, King Dumb. He's based in Swindon, in the UK. Taking his name from an alter ego where some days he is extremely clever and feels like a king and other days not so clever, King Dumb has been making huge inroads on the UK music scene since starting his career playing 3-hour sets of drum and bass at Bangor Nights in Birmingham. With exposure already behind him on a number of established radio stations, as well as being playlisted alongside the likes of Eminem, Pink Panthers and Santana, which has contributed to him amassing over 400,000 streams, King Dumb now releases his new single, Weird. Further details on King Dumb and his music can be found on his website, kingdumb.co.uk. He's also on Facebook, facebook.com/IamKingDumb. This is Weird.

New music on the Juice Radio Show from Billy Spanton. He's based in the United States. With a career spanning decades, Billy Spanton has woven a rich tapestry of experiences, collaborations and performances that have solidified his status as a true rock hero. His latest collaboration is with the renowned music producer Stuart Epps, who has worked with the likes of Paul Rogers, one of Billy's biggest influences. The outcome of this collaboration is Billy Spanton's new single, White Clouds Coming. Details on this and more on Billy Spanton can be found on his website, billyspanton.com. Up next, Hanny Day. She's based in Melbourne, in Australia. Hanny Day is an emerging bedroom folk grunge singer and musician based in Melbourne, in Australia. Raised in Switzerland, she combines a delicate, gentle voice with introspective, feelings-based lyrics set against acoustic melodies and distortion. Now returning with her new single, Bicycle, you can find further information on Hanny Day and her music on her website, instagram.com/HannyDay. This is Bicycle.

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They're based in the United States. Despite geographical separations, with members spread from Tucson to the San Francisco Bay Area, the Silvers continue to focus on what they do best, creating music that resonates with both old and new audiences. Now releasing their new single, Day by Day, produced by renowned music producer Stuart Epps, who has worked with the likes of Oasis, Robbie Williams and Led Zeppelin to name but a few. You can find further information on this and the Silvers on their website, stuartepps.co.uk. Playing next, Chuck Six. He's based in Sydney, in Australia. Chuck Six is an emerging indie pop rock artist and multi-instrumentalist known for his DIY approach. He writes, records and produces his own music, resulting in widespread recognition for his 2025 debut EP Slipstream, as is expected to receive even more attention following the release of his new single, Arms. Further information on Chuck Six and his music can be found on his website, instagram.com/Chuck Six. This is Arms.

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She's based in Sydney, in Australia. Alternative pop artist Darcy Lane hit the ground running in mid-2022 with her first official release, Spines. This single received early industry attention from the likes of Triple J and FBR Radio, including regular spins on Triple J and Unearthed. Boasting a robust live performance featuring top-tier industry musicians like Ryan Sorensen and James Mithers, Darcy Lane consistently draws a strong audience to her live shows, infusing the venues with vibrant energy to set the stage. Now releasing her new single, Push Through, you can find further details on this and Darcy Lane on her website, darcylanemusic.com. Up next, Mark Sunrise. He's based in Italy. Having learned to play the piano when he was just 6 years old, Mark Sunrise has since performed in cover bands at numerous clubs and festivals in Italy before focusing his attention on music production. With a new 5-track EP soon to be available, Mark Sunrise now releases his new single, Endless Bliss, featuring Jolie, through his own record label. Details on this and more Mark Sunrise can be found on his website, marksunrise.com. This is Endless Bliss.

0: new music on the Gish Radio Show from Mario Anastasiazzi. He's based in London, in the UK. Having found commercial success in the 90s with international TV appearances, national touring and tie-ins with such series as El Dorado and Ugly Betty, to name but a few, Mario Anastasiazzi has had a distinguished music career to date, which still continues to grow. Mario Anastasiazzi now releases his new single, Thank God for Woman, which has been described as being a heartfelt tribute to all the women who have shaped his life. Further details on this and additional details on Mario Anastasiazzi can be found on his website, facebook.com/Mario Anastasiades. One more from us before we have to depart from Asha Ryder West. She's based in Melbourne, in Australia. Asha Ryder West returns with her new single, She's No Angel, which is now available to stream and purchase. Further information on Asha Ryder West and her music can be found on her website, instagram.com/AshaRyderWest. That's all for this edition of the Juice Radio Show. Further details on Juice Music can be found at juicemusic.com. Thanks very much for listening. I've been Matt Barker. I'll see you on the next edition of the Juice Radio Show. We'll leave you with She's No Angel by Asha Ryder West, and we'll see you next time.
1: Hey, this is Asha Ryder West here from Melbourne, Australia. You are about to listen to my single, She's No Angel. I can't wait for you to hear it. Thank you so much for listening to The Juice Show.

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1: Welcome to the show, everybody. It's Thursday. It's the one and another days of the pouring rain. We all got excited, didn't we? We're like, oh my God, this, look at us. We're like Portugal. We're hotter than Portugal. Oh no. And then the UK weather came back to bite us in you know where. It turns out this weekend's going to be very, very good, which is very, very good for a certain bride I know who I'm DJing at her wedding.

So it's a bit of a special show this evening. As I just said, I am DJing at a wedding on Saturday, which I'm going as a guest, but I'm had the great honour of DJing there and the trust that goes into that, which I'm hugely take on board. So tonight's show is just a sample example to the lovely bride of what I'm going to be playing, including Age of 17.

my lovely Alice, you're a very lucky girl. You look at the weather forecast and it's just basically been rain non-stop, as we know, for the last 2 weeks. Boiling hot non-stop. 36, 37 degrees, which, let's face it, on this tiny island, we're not used to. And then pouring rain. And then look at Saturday, Alice. You are a very lucky girl.

One of the reasons I take my job so seriously is not because I'm a DJ and, oh yeah, great. It's because of the responsibility that people entrust my 50th, their 50th rather, their wedding, whatever it is, in my hands. And the other people that have a great responsibility this Saturday are Claire, Ella and Malishka. Who are the bridesmaids of the lovely Alice. You are all angels to a walking angel. Alice is one of those people, you know, in life where you think you're one of the walking angels in this world. So for all the angels that are the bridesmaids and the angel herself that's the bride, this is from me to you. This is for an angel.

that remained in my top five forever. On a serious note, this is a very, very good friend of mine, another Earth Angel. She works at a children's home, which is now being closed down. They've suddenly been told that they are closing down for funding. And they have two children in that home that need to finish their therapeutic counselling, which my lovely friend Angela does. Now, each child costs £900, and there's two of them. So the total cost of this is £1,800 that they need to raise to finish the therapy and counselling of these two children. This is for two individual therapies, preparation and planning sessions, therapeutic assessments, midpoint review, final review, written reports for social workers, professional liaison. These two children are left in this home that are now going to close down, but they need to finish their therapy. Each child is £900. The total, the only total that they need to raise to finish the two children in this home's therapy is £1,800. To my lovely listeners out there, if any of you collectively, £50 here, £10 there, £30 there, we can absolutely raise this money for them. Please, please, if you've got any money that you're willing to raise for two children to finish their therapy, because their home is now closing down, please look at the charity Thrive Community Arts, CIC. Thrive Community Arts, CIC. Angela, who's I can absolutely vouch for her, is a very, very good friend of mine and one of the therapists there. Please, can you contact her? Numbers on that website. Thrive Community. Charity is the Thrive Community Arts, CIC. Please look at her telephone number. And please call her about how to donate. There are two children left to finish their therapy before this home closes down, and they only need 1,900. This is a family of, she works literally as a liaison, as a family member to these children that have probably not had the best start in life or family. So, Angela, thank you so much for what you do. And it's a family affair, which is what I'm going to play next. On behalf of how you make these kids feel, this is from me to you.

For everyone on my Roy's Ravers WhatsApp group, I'm going to, Angela, the lovely Angela, has just posted on my Roy's Ravers group the charity and the telephone number to contact her. I absolutely can vouch for this girl. The money is going to the therapy of these two remaining children for their home, their children's home that is now closing down. Bring joy to them, please.

Thank you for all the text messages to me about my lovely friend Angela, who I've just explained is a therapy at a children's home that is closing down because of lack of funding, which is insane. And they are needing the money for two children to finish their therapy. And the total of that is £1,800. Anyone that has got my private number, please contact me. I can put you in front with Angela. 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This is not a scam. The money's going to go directly to the finishing of the therapy. If these children are going to lose their home, at least can they at least finish the therapy that they obviously truly need. Up next, as you know, I'm thrown by this now, but as you know, I'm known about my remixes. I'll play this 100 times again. I've played it 100 times before and I'll play it 100 times again. This is one of the best remixes I found that I have the great pleasure of always sharing with you. This is Nina Simone and Feeling Good.

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That's why I became a DJ for tracks like that, because no one plays them anymore. And the question is, why does no one play them anymore? To my lovely presenters at Run Radio that were texting me saying, your mic is fixed. Well, thank God for that, because that was very stressful. I sounded like I was underwater. I sounded like I was in the toilet. It was echoey. We had no idea what was going on. We have no idea, actually, if I'm honest, how he fixed it. But I do know that the lovely Clive and Peter came round to help me. So thank you to you. I'm all about the remixes, as you know, for my loyal listeners. And when you hire me and the lovely Alice, who I am DJing for her wedding, when people hire me, I cannot explain to you what I play. Is it house? Is it dance? Can you play ABBA? I can play anything because a good tune is a good tune. And I can't genuinely explain, and I sound kind of arrogant in that way when I speak to clients, because they can't explain what I play. Listen to the radio show and you'll understand, because I can play something like that to something like this. This was originally released in 1971. And this is the greatest remix of all time of a track released in 1971. This is the brilliant, what the brilliant Charles J did when, if you're looking for a great composer, artist, DJ, producer, is Charles J. And this is what he did when he got hold of a track originally released by The Doors in 1971. This is the dance remix of Riders of the Storm.

That is why when the lovely John Holland, that owns the radio show, which I know his wife is a huge fan of the show, who John Holland owns Run Radio and keeps us all in line. And his wife absolutely loves the show. So to Mrs. H, thank you for listening this evening. And that is why they kind of, my show is all about remixes and why I can't explain what I play to anyone that hires me. Because I also play Kim Wilde. Not only do I play The Doors, but yes, if I told you when you were going to hire me, I'm going to play Kim Wilde, you'd be like, I don't think so. Next to the next DJ, I play Kim Wilde because this is the Kim Wilde version I play.

To everyone, it has the great pleasure of turning up to Alice's wedding on Saturday. This lovely bride has got the most incredible garden that I've ever seen in my life. It's the most amazing garden I've ever seen in my life. Overlooking, the garden itself is amazing, overlooking fields as far as your eye can see. And I have the great pleasure of being on the semi-podium, a terrace bit, while there are sofas around, fairy lighting, a bar, food. And what I love about this gig is that not only do I love her and her future husband, but I love exactly the setting they're going to do this, and the weather's going to be good. So to everyone attending this wedding, and anyone not attending this wedding, imagine that you are, or whatever you're doing right now to this evening. But for those attending to the wedding, imagine dancing right now in Alice's garden with Alice's view to this.

I'm so excited. We're all going to be there, and we're all going to be... I'm Rose Daphne, by the way, playing that track. Up next, a band I got to the weekend. People ask me all the time, what's your favourite song? What's your favourite track? I have to say, maybe 4 years ago, my favourite track that I've ever heard was The Weeknd, I Can't Feel My Face. That resonated so much with me as a track, the composition of it, the production of it, everything. And I had the great honour of seeing them live at Wembley. The set design was incredible. It was the high rise of the skyline, rather, of New York. My son's a model maker, and it's model makers that put that kind of stuff together. And it was... all the buildings you see in New York was their backdrop. And so in homage to that and that incredible concert that I saw, this is a great house remix of Starboy. I'm a mark of a Starboy.

Now, my lovely son took his last A-level today, and I did A-levels, but then I went on to university, and then I went on to law school. It was my last A-level. I had no idea what was more ahead of me. But my son has taken his last history A-level today, which is his last A-level. He's then going on to university, hopefully, to do film production. So he'll never be in the intense stress that he's been under, the endless essay writing for history subjects like that. And I said to my son today, you're never going to understand now that this is never going to be a stress of your life the way it has been previously. So to all the kids that are doing their A levels right now or have finished like my son, this is from me to you. Have no, do not take any notice of the lyrics.

Now, anyone listening to my show knows that I love a sprinkling of the 80s. I mean, apart from being a house DJ, I love the 80s. And so from, I want to play a track next that is a huge find for me, which I get to share with you. This was released in 1984 by probably one of the biggest hallmarks, representatives rather, of the 80s, which was Tears for Fears. This is the most incredible. When I found this, right, I know it when I hear it, and trust me, the reason I get paid the money I get paid and the reason I get go to the gigs and get the gigs I get is because I spend a lot of hours researching and finding remixes, and I listen to a lot of rubbish, let me tell you, a lot of rubbish. When my husband's watching TV and he's like, "Roy, what are you doing?" I'm like, "I'm still listening to rubbish." But when I hear it, when I hear it, I know it. And this was one of them. This, originally released in 1984, is the most incredible remix, house remix, of Tears for Fears and Shout. You are going to love this.

Now, as a DJ, it's so interesting for me because I watch human behavior when I'm DJing, and it's always the girls that are dancing, always. And without a shadow of a doubt, every single time I play my next track, the guys come away from the bar, they come away from the walls in the venue, and they join their girlfriends or wives on the dance floor, because every single time I play this, it brings everyone out onto the dance floor.

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do I love about my job? You know what it's like being a mum? No one's listening to you. And the weirdest thing about my profession is that you do a radio show, not when I'm live, obviously, but when I do a radio show, you also feel like no one's listening to you. And then the lovely Clive Ayling gives me the listening figures, and I think, oh my God, that there were hundreds of people that are listening. So thank you so much for your text messages coming through. I've got the bride dancing and her groom dancing right now, ready for Saturday. And the bride was saying to me, I love Michael Jackson. Forget the whole controversy behind that, but as an artist, I love Michael Jackson. And I was saying, at your wedding, I'm going to play the most amazing remix of Michael Jackson, They Don't Really Care About Us. And when I found this, I knew it. And I'll most definitely, Alice, be playing this for you and Simon.

I don't advocate for Michael Jackson after watching it. If you've ever seen Leaving Neverland, there's no way you can comprehend that you dispute what he was as a person, but definitely not what he was as an artist. I love a mashup, as you all know, on my lovely radio station, all my lovely listeners. It doesn't get any better mashed up than this. This is We Are The People, mashed up with Glue. You are going to love this.

Now, the lovely Kate Moss, homegrown Kate Moss, very rarely gives an article about herself, but she, the one article that I read about herself, she was talking about the Velvet Hour. And if anyone knows about partying, it's Kate Moss. And she's talking about her, what she described as the Velvet Hour was the moment where you're getting ready to go out in the evening and you're the anticipation of the evening. You're putting your makeup on, you've got a glass of wine, whatever it is, and you've got the anticipation of the evening hour ahead of you. And she named it the Velvet Hour, and I thought, what a great description to describe to all of us getting ready in the evening. So my next track is to all the girls out there and guys that remembers putting their aftershave on, putting their makeup on with the anticipation years and years ago, with the anticipation of the evening ahead of them. And who remembers getting ready to this?

That's what I'm all about. I'm all about reminding us all, right? Why does no one play that anymore? Why is that not played anymore by DJs or on the radio stations? It was a classic then, it's a classic now. From Just Be Good to Me to the brilliant Coldplay, this is a Great House Remix.

Now, back in the day, we all had the same albums, right? Remember, Café Del Mar albums came up, volumes 1, 2, 3, whatever, to 7, which my husband introduced me to, and thank you to my lovely husband that introduced me to Café Del Mar. And we all had Alanis Morissette, but we also all had the Chicane albums. And this, I get asked this the whole time, I say this all the time. This Chicane would probably be in my top five. I remember being in a bar in Marbella with my husband years ago, and I remember this Chicane Saltwater coming on, and I remember going crazy and going, oh my God, this is such a great track. This is also in my top five. This is the album we all had. This is Chicane Saltwater, which I know my lovely listeners will remember and love just as much as I do.

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the brilliant Rihanna, right, who got pregnant three times and was pregnant and bold and proud. Pregnant and proud. Remember when I remember being pregnant and it was like there was no... You went to Mothercare to get maternity clothes and then they brought out jeans. Seven or Mankind brought out jeans that had the elasticated waist and then everyone copied that. And I love Rihanna for that because she was just like, I'm pregnant, I'm bold, I'm going to wear whatever I want and show that I'm pregnant. And to Rihanna, thank you so much for all the pregnant women out there in the future now that are pregnant. They're like, yeah, I'm pregnant and bold. Up next, you know how much I love mashup. It doesn't get any better mashed up than this.

time is 6:50. How is that possible? I say that in every show I know. Anyone out there that wants to apply to myself or anyone at the radio station about a charity, or we're a local radio station helping out for free local charities, local good causes, whatever it is, even businesses actually, we're here there for you. 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

0: have very little time left for my show. So to everyone listening, thank you so much for listening and always tuning in. That we get the listening, I get the listening figures at the end of the week. And thank you. It's always the same. So thank you so much to Claire, Ella, Melitka, Alice. I will see you on Saturday. And who wants to hear? Really, this is one of the tracks that makes me just happy. It's just a happy song. This is it, Little B.
1: Let me tell you.

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1: How happy is that song? Every time I play it, I think, why don't I not play that more often? Thank you, everyone, for listening to my show. I will see you at the same time, same place next week. I leave you with this.

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I knew it. Taylor Swift has featured on the new Toy Story 5 movie. I knew it. I knew you. I cannot wait to see that film. And before that, kicking off the Awesome Mix radio show this week, it was James, a song that is now 36 years old. That is quite scary. From 1990, it was, of course, Sit Down. So how you doing? Whether you're sitting down, standing up, whatever you're up to, thank you for checking out the show. My name is Emma Scott, and I'm right here for the next couple of hours with old tunes, new tunes. We've got a live track coming soon. We've got awesome 80s and awesome 90s tracks as well, as chosen by maybe you. And now some dream pop from the UK, from Soft Cotton County. This is Hippo Circus.

Well, it's a double whammy from an artist with the surname Beattie, although spelt a little bit differently. First up, I played you Callum Beattie with an IE, his new track from his album Indie. It was called Sunflower, and I just played you Ryan Beattie with a Y called Secret Language from his current album Sweet Fortune. I hope you're well. I hope you're enjoying the tune so far. Plenty to come. I've got Stephen Sanchez on the way. I've got a lost gem from the Crash Test Dummies to delight you with, and Wolf Alice on the way, and many more on the Awesome Mix Radio. Show.

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3: Hey, it's me. Just checking in. I know there's a lot going on right now. So, how you feeling?

Yes, Chuck the Money from Steven Sanchez from his album Love, Love, Love. And I hope you love, love, love that one as much as I do. Before Steven Sanchez, I played you the new one from Lily Allen with Jade. It was Beg For Me. And now on the Awesome Mix Radio Show, it's time for our lost gem. A song that did very well when it came out, but it doesn't really get masses of airplay anymore. So let's sort that out now. It's a song by Canadian band Crash Test Dummies from 1994 from their God Shuffled His Feet album. Of course, they're famous for the song Mm-mm-mm-mm, but I'm not going to play that one. I'm going to go for another single release which got to number 23 in the UK charts. Should have been a lot higher, I reckon. Enjoy the track. It's Afternoons and Coffee Spoons, Crash Test Dummies, this week's lost gem on the Awesome Mix Radio Show.

Such a lovely summery tune, that one. Jungle Carry On from their upcoming album, Sunshine. Oh, all very relevant, isn't it? That's out mid-August. I hope you're well and you're enjoying the show so far. And don't forget, if you're a musician or in a band and you'd like to get airplay on this show, I might be able to sort that out for you. 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
1: Imagine a

0: Glasgow is the Rooks on the Awesome Mix radio show with Nothing to Lose. And there's no time to lose as we're nearly at the end of hour number one. Plenty to come in hour number two, though, with an instrumental track from Mulholland Jive. I've got the new single from Train and a classic from the Kaiser Chiefs. 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
0: And it's a tip of the hat this week to Carl Young. He's picked a song from 1986 from Australian singer John Farnham. He loved it at the time, one of his first ever 7-inch singles, I hear, and he still loves it now. Me too, Carl. It must be You're the Voice. Thanks for choosing this one. It's our awesome 80s track on the Awesome Mix radio show.

0: know it breaks my heart. Put a shiver on your skin. Do your hair in the car. If nothing lasts forever, babe, then can we make a start?
1: Like, and that's one of the big songs from their album Prize Fighter, their Mumford and Sons, and that one featuring Hozier is Rubber Band Man. And before that, the Kaiser Chiefs, I Predict a Riot, kicking off hour number two of this week's Awesome Mix radio show right here. My name's Emma Scott. Hello, how you doing? Hope you're enjoying the tunes so far. I've got our very first instrumental track to come very soon from Mulholland Jive. I've got some Kacey Musgraves coming with her Dry Spell after A Real Good Thing from Sweet Gorilla on the Awesome Mix radio show.

Well, that's a bit of a breath of fresh air, isn't it? The very first instrumental track we've played on the show so far, but that won't be the last time you hear it on this show. They are Mulholland Jive. The song is Mojo, which is out now. It's the brainchild of Irish musician Ben Mulholland, a multi-instrumentalist and composer. He's now based in Cambridge. And there are 9 people in Mulholland Jive. Splendid work. Before that, Casey Musgraves with Dry Spell. Still to come, I've got the new one from Train. I'll be playing a live track from Billy Idol. And we have an awesome 90s track, maybe one that you've picked, on the Awesome Mix Radio Show. It's just a song.

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0: I'm liking that. It's the new single from Train from their upcoming album Mad Dog in the Fog. It comes out at the end of August and they're currently gearing up for their Drops of Jupiter 25 Years in the Atmosphere tour. That's crazy, isn't it? The single was Pennsylvania Turnpike. It is the Awesome Mix radio show and it's always good to play live tracks or the occasional acoustic session. And this week I've gone for a song from Billy Idol, which was originally a hit for Tommy James and the Shondells back in 1968. Billy Idol covered it in 1981, had a bit of a hit with it. He released a live version of the track to promote his remix album Vital Idol in 1987. It was bigger than the previous version of the song, and of course, it sounds like this.
1: All right. You want to die?

I feel so cultured after playing that. A reimagining of Puccini's Nessun Dorma from the UK's Chandra. Nessun Dorma, We Will Win. Of course, you may remember the famous performance by Pavarotti back in the day. Yes, at the 1990 World Cup. Absolutely love that. A rock cover of an opera tune. Well done to Chandra. Good stuff, but not so good that we're nearly out of time. So let's crack on. I've got Bruno Mars on the way in just a bit. I've got the new one from Black Gloss Wardrobe and an awesome 90s track. Maybe one that you've picked this week on the Awesome Mix Radio Show.

Well, he's won a few Grammy Awards in his time, 16 to be precise. It's Bruno Mars. That's from his new album, Romantic. It's called Risk It All on the Awesome Mix radio show. And don't forget, if you're an artist or you're in a band and you're releasing new music and you'd like to try and get it played on this show, check out the website, awesomemixradioshow.com, to find out more, just like Black Gloss Wardrobe did not so long ago. And here they are with their new single, Saigon to My Living Room, on the Awesome Mix radio show.

0: That's a song about loving someone that doesn't quite love you back. It's Such a Funny Way by Sabrina Carpenter, and Black Gloss Wardrobe played before that with Saigon to My Living Room. And once again, I can hardly believe it. But that is nearly the end of another Awesome Mix radio show, but I will be back same time, same place, right here next week. And we've still got time for an awesome 90s track as chosen by maybe you.
1: Awesome Oldies.
0: 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And it's a massive pop punk track from 1999 from Blink 182. Oh my goodness, Rebecca, what an absolute tune. The video kills me every time I watch it. The song is, of course, amazing. It's this week's awesome 90s track on the Awesome Mix Radio Show. 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Have a great week. Lots of love.

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1: There was only one way to start the show this week. After the sad news last weekend of the passing of Oliver Tree in a very tragic helicopter accident in Brazil, the only way I could start the show this week was with this tune. Let's get it on, shall we?
2: Oliver Choice. What's up? My name's Oliver Tree.
0: This is The Dance Party Weekly with Lee Everest.

Sad passing last week of Oliver Tree in a very tragic helicopter accident. The news broke last Sunday night, and it was just too late to get it on last week's show. So I rest in peace, Oliver Tree. What a legend in dance music he was. Let's continue as we mean to go on. He would have wanted the party to continue, so let's do that, shall we?

Well, Centre of the Universe, that's the Remode remix on Dance Party Week. It's sounding good. The biggest party on your radios right here is Lee Everscale at the controls. Big shout out to Hayley locked in this week. Big shout out as well to Jason, who's locked into us this week too. Big shout out to Paul, who loves the tunes every week on the dance party. I've got this on the way for you then. Eclipse and Makes Me Love You. That plays very soon on the Club Classics. Reel to Reel on the way. Jazz It Up plays soon as well. Jazzing it up. In hour two of the programme, we've got a round of Battle of the Bangers with Darren. He's back from Wisbeach to play this week.

To raise big shout out to Kelly listening to us this week, enjoying the tunes. What a shout out Samantha as well, who's just got engaged to boyfriend Toby. Massive shout out to you guys. Massive congratulations to you from all of us here at Dance Party. Stonebridge and Therese before this, and right now let's get some Eclipse in your ears. Back to 1999 with Makes Me Love You.

0: Eclipse makes me love you, playing on Dance Party Weekly, the biggest party on your radio. Not far away from this week's artist record, then, comes from Leeds of the UK, and it's a big one this week. I've been waiting to play it for a couple of weeks for you as artist record. It's been lined up in the queue, waiting to go. So we're going to get that in your ears in just under 10 minutes' time on the show this week. But I've got music to come next from GBX and Cold. That plays in a few moments. And Yanasu on the way as well. It's all happening.
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0: DBX and Cammy Barnes with Gold playing on Dance Party Weekly. Big shout out to Gemma listening to us this week. She has written into the show saying, loving the tunes, Lee. Big shout out to Luke as well, doing a big workout listening to Dance Party Weekly. That's what we like to hear. People doing workouts and ordinary stuff listening to the show. Jack's been on as well, who's a young farmer, listening to us like her clockwork. And a big shout out as well to Liam, who got in touch with us to say, Lee, got you on in the truck, listening to you, driving on the motorway. Big shout out to you. Thanks, guys. Erin's been in touch too. She loves this, Yunasu and Black Magic on Dance Party.
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0: It's Reel to Reel and Jazz It Up on Dance Party Weekly, and also Yanasu and Black Magic as well for Erin, who loves that tune. Right, are you ready for this week's hottest record then? Let's get it in your ears.
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0: Okay, comes from Leeds duo Prosper this week. I listened to this and thought it's an absolute whopper of a tune. It's their brand new track from their new album. It's called Dreams from Prosper, and my God, it's an absolute whopper of a tune. It's this week's hottest record. Let's get it on now on the dance party.
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1: Octave on Blackwater and also Prosper with Dreams, this week's hottest record on Dance Party Weekly. And they're sounding good this week, aren't they? Let's continue with this. Nicky Romero now.

0: That is Nicky Romero and Like Home featuring Nervo on that one. And this is Dance Party Weekly. Big shout out to Shayla. She says, Lee, loving the tunes every week. Give me the energy I need. Big shout out as well to Chrissy and Dave, who are off out for a big night out listening to us, getting ready to go out. Big shout out to you. Hope you got some nice aftershave, Dave. You know, nothing like that, is there?
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0: Fast and someone else playing here on Dance Party Weekly. Big shout out to Paul this week. He got in touch with the show and said, Lee, love the tunes every week.
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0: Lorraine's been in touch as well with Dave, enjoying the tunes and the party. Big shout out as well to Sam, who's off on holiday listening to us. Big shout out to Kathy. She says, Lee, loving the tunes every week on the dance party. Give me the inspiration I need for a big night out and dancing the night away. Massive shout out to Hannah and Steve, who are off to a wedding listening to us. And they said, Lee, can you play us David Guetta and BB Rexha? I'm good. We love Eiffel 65 and Blue, and we love the rework they did of it in 2022. Can you play it for us? Here it is.

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1: Sounding so good is Liquid 5 and Light in the Dark on Dance Party, and also Route 94 for Get the Girl to get us going into hour two of this week's show. Lee Everest here at the controls. Hello. Hope you're doing good and enjoying the tunes on the way. Battle of the Bangers with Darren. He's on in about half an hour's time. And I've got this on the way for you as well. PS1, Holophonic, and Don't Say. That plays very soon. Patrick Topping on the way as well. Sampling the classic, On Want You. That plays soon. She was on Hottest Record last week, Near Archives. This is Crowded Rooms. That plays very soon in hour two of this week's Dance Party Weekly.
0: All the tunes you're loving right now, right here on the Dance Party.
1: Now, this young lady has been on the show once already today. She was our second tune-in with Dementia, wasn't she? Her name's Poppy Bascom. She's based in Portsmouth, UK, and she hits vocals that are right up there. She can get to levels that others just can't do. Poppy Bascom's on this track with DOD. It's called Confession. Want to shout out Lisa this week. Big shout out as well to Kerry listening to us. Hello to Sadie. She has just got a new job. Massive shout out to you, Sadie. Let's get this in your ears then. DOD.

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1: One of my absolute favourites at the moment is Calvin Harris and Kasabian, Release the Pressure, sounding so good as we head into summer 26. It's a proper summer anthem, that one, isn't it? And before this, D.O.B. and Poppy Bascom and Confession. Poppy's second appearance on the show today. And, well, you know, she reaches vocals that others can't. So, you know, big hat off to Poppy. And she's a really lovely lady as well. This is Lee Everest at the controls. The biggest party on your radio is right here. And we're going to hit play on this one then. PS1, Holophonic, and Don't

lads are off out for a night out. Big shout out to you guys. Want to shout out the raving crew as well, listening to us. Off to a day rave. Got dance party in the car on the way down there. Massive shout out as well to Josie. She says, Lee, the tunes are sounding good this week, getting me in the mood for a big night out. Massive shout out to Wendy, who is just making some cocktails at home. I'll have a espresso martini, please, if you're making one, but not after midday. I find caffeine after midday doesn't agree with me, you know. Affects the old sleep and that, you know. Big shout out, by the way, to Sophie and Chris, who are working behind the glass this week of the Prod Squad here at Dance Party HQ. Keeping me on time, keeping me in check, you know what I mean? Got a message from Dave. He says, Lee, loving the tunes this week. Can you play King of My Castle?

0: Berlin Fader and the rework of King of My Castle, originally by the Wham-Doo Project in the noughties. Selena reworked it last year. Into that with Galel, and it sounds absolutely big on this week's Dance Party Weekly. Got a shout out Elaine and Jane. They're off out for a big night out, drinking a few glasses of wine. Want to shout out Daryl as well. Loves the show every week. Thanks very much, man. Thanks for choosing us. And let's continue with the music, shall we? Don't forget you can get us online as well on the website and a variety of other sources for listen back material as well. On the way next then, I've got Ewan McVicar to play you with Share the House. And this week's Tune of the Week, not far away either. They're all on the way in moments.
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Love that one. You and your vicar and Share the House playing on Dance Party Weekly. This is the biggest party on your radio, and it's Lee Everett here at the controls. Big shout out to Tom and Jade. They're off out tonight. Got us on as their warm-up soundtrack. Massive shout out as well to Scott, who's a taxi driver. Love listening to us in his taxi. Hello, mate.

0: Patrick Toppin and Want You, sampling a classic for its bass. Patrick Toppin reworking that into a dance track, and it sounds absolutely awesome. Love the music this week. This is Dance Party Weekly. Are you ready for this? This week's Tune of the Week. Let's get it on.
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0: Heading into this week's Tune of the Week then, it comes from France. The one and only Chloé Kaye is back with Mid on this brand new track. It also samples some 90s riffs. It takes us back to the rave, just like her last release did, which was a Tune of the Week for us on the show. This one is the same. It's called Lemme Dance from Chloé Kaye. Let's get it on.
4: Tune of the Week.

Massive shout out as well to Dom. He says, Lee, loving the tunes, listening with my girlfriend, and we're off out for a nice meal tonight. Nice romantic reel to celebrate our anniversary. Cheers, Dom, for your message. Let's get this on then. Rudimental and Love You More on the dance party. No.

0: Disclosure's rework of Faithless Insomnia. That plays very soon. And then Darren's back to play Battle of the Bangers. He's going to choose one of two songs we picked for him. We're pitching him up against each other, and Darren gets to decide which song gets played on the dance party. It's all to come on this week's episode. And don't forget, you can listen back on the website, online, and a multitude of other sources as well. Faithless and Disclosure next.
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1: And we are back with our interactive feature on the dance party, where we get a lucky listener onto the show to pick one of two bangers me and the prod squad have picked for your listening enjoyment. Welcome back to the show, Darren.
2: Good evening, Lee.
1: How you doing?
2: You alright?
1: Yeah, you?
2: I'm sound. Yep, sound. Absolutely sound. Thank you.
1: Absolutely sound. Cat purring away on your lap.
2: Yes. Beer in the hands.
1: We love our four-legged friends.
2: Yeah, we do.
1: They are very nice, aren't they? Very cute. Right, are you ready to play Battle of the Bangers? You know the routine.
2: I know the routine. I am ready.
1: Let's get them on then. Let's do Battle of the Bangers.
0: Here comes Battle of the Bangers.
1: Okay, our first one this week then is from Robin S. It's Show Me Love. It's a pure house music royalty. Robin S and that bass line of these vocals, the groove, one of the most sampled and copied house tracks of all time. What do you reckon, Darren?
2: Well, you started off with a bar high there.
1: Very high. And it's going to go up against this one, which is Crystal Waters and Gypsy Woman, taking it on. She is instantly recognisable from the very first second and still sounding fresh today. A proper club classic. What do you think about Crystal Waters then against Robin S?
2: I know, two of my favourite tunes, that, Lee.
1: I know. I mean,
2: this is a tough process.
1: Very. Only one can go through to win, though, and get played. You only have one.
2: I know. Can we not have a draw this week?
1: No, we're not doing that. I'm not getting into a tie-break situation. I've had that before. I'm not doing that again.
2: Take it to deadlock.
1: Yeah, that's it. Yeah, exactly. So,
2: I'm going to have to go with Robin S.
1: Wow, okay, right. We'll see you next week, Darren.
2: See you later.
1: Cheers.
0: Here comes this week's winner on Battle of the Bangers.

Robin Ayres, Darren's Choice on this week's Battle of the Bangers. That feature returns next week on the dance party. And drop us a line if you want to take part in Battle of the Bangers. You want to go up against two songs. You pick the song, you become the DJ. There we go. Battle of the Bangers returns next week. Let's get this on then before we get to hour three and all new releases. This is TS.

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0: sampling an 80s classic for its braces, Eddie Lucas, and Embrace, also Tenant and Lock Up, to get us started with the new music hour on this week's Dance Party Weekly. On the way, I got this for you then, brand new from Axel Knox, is Set You Free, that plays soon. Majestic on the way as well with a brand new piece of music called Take Me to Another Place. That's on this week's show quite soon as well on the dance party. Loving this one. Almost made it to Hottest Record this week as well. Brand new from Roger Sanchez featuring Melanie C from the Spice Girls. I Don't Want to Know is brand new music, a brand new collab that we all needed. That is on the way on this week's Dance Party Weekly.
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played on national radio quite a bit. Marlon Hofstadt and Southstar with I Like. Also Axel Knox and Set You Free on this week's New Music Hour. Big shout out to Jen. She loves the new music every week. Rob's been in touch as well. Loving the new tunes. Thanks for your love, guys. Let's continue with this then. It's called Shatter My Heart on Dance Party.

Galo and Orse with Shatter My Heart on Dance Party Weekly. Brand new music. And a big shout out to Caroline. She's listening to us this week. Big shout out as well to Steve, who loves the tunes every week. Want to shout out Rob and Dave, who are getting ready for a few bevvies and a few games of pool. Big shout out to you guys. This is Dance Party Weekly. It's the biggest party on your radio. We're into the new music hour. It's Lee Evershire at the controls. Up next, brand new Majestic and Take Me to Another Place. 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

That brand new music from Majestic, Take Me to Another Place on Dance Party Weekly on the New Music Hour. Big shout out to Josie and the girls off out into town tonight for a big night out. Massive shout out to Mel. She says, Lee, hyping myself up for a big workout. I'm doing an ultra marathon in a few weeks' time and need some inspiration. Can you play me some big belters, please? Brand new Vincent now then, Stereo Love, sampling the Ebba Maia classic.

Benz, hit a road, fast life. Baby, how you do to take it all off? Red hair, rubies in my neck, blowing like a street light. She wanna ride with me in LA, babe. Hey, now she wanna ride on

That's Paulza and Ride On Me, brand new music, and that almost made it to Hottest Record as well. Love a bit of Paulza, sounding very summery indeed. I can't believe we're like halfway through 2026. All the opening parties are happening, all the big stuff's happening in the party islands. It's feeling so good. Here's Tom Light, Choose or Lose, brand new.

0: 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On your radio for about another 15 minutes. It's Lee Evershew at the controls. Right, got a big one to play you next from Roger Sanchez and Melanie C. They've teamed up for I Don't Want to Know. It almost made it to this week's hottest record, but got narrowly beaten by the one we chose from Prosper. Let's get it in your ears next then. I Don't Want to Know plays next.
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D, I Don't Want to Know on Dance Party Weekly. Sounding good, and the tunes are Big and Bold this week. Loving this one as well. I heard this and I thought, what a tune. Alesso has teamed up with One Republic for a brand new piece of music. Loving this. Brilliant work from these guys. It's very euphoric, very trancey, and it's called In Your Eyes on the New Music Hour on this week's Dance Party Weekly.

brand new from Alesso and One Republic is In Your Eyes on Dance Party to round us off for this week's show. Thanks very much for your company this week. Don't forget to listen back on demand online and through the website as well. You know where to get us. Thanks very much for all your love and messages this week as well. I'm back same time, same place next week for another edition of Dance Party Weekly. Going to play out with this one then. One of my favourite places, the coffee shop. It's a brand new piece of music from Sonnery James and Ryan Marchino. They've teamed up again for this brand new track called Coffee Shop, and it's an absolute whopper.